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Oh, there's another one. 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That's all. 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

0: Homie, look, I got this car here. Let's drive around a little bit and check out this town. I remember some nice spots here from last time.
1: You know.
0: Come on, let's go.
1: Here we go.
2: Chicken, chicken, chicken, chicken, chicken, chicken, chicken, chicken, chicken, chicken, chicken, chicken, chicken, chicken, chicken, chicken, chicken, chicken, chicken, chicken, chicken, chicken, chicken, chicken, chicken, chicken, chicken, chicken, chicken, chicken, chicken, chicken, chicken, chicken, chicken, chicken, chicken, chicken, chicken, chicken, chicken, chicken, chicken, chicken, 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

0: okay. 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Left, right?
1: Yeah.
0: I want to go straight forward, straight. You know, straight road. I don't want to turn left, I don't want to turn right. I just want to go straight.
1: Let's go straight.

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Same as it never was. Never was. Same as it never was. Never was. Same as it never was. Never was. Same as it never was. Never was. Same as it never was.

I know where I'm going, I go for a walk like this. It seems I have been walking for years and years and years, and I don't know where I'm going. I hear the sound leading me on, and I don't know where it is taking me.

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It seems I have been walking for years and years and years. And I don't know where I'm going.

0: conscience. 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And he's coming to take the pure people. So we gotta pay attention. That's the way French say.
1: Yeah, that was a beautiful one, Rick. It's great.

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You won't imagine that some guy spent 10 years smoking on a fire Skype. Oh, won't you wanna watch my back? About to light the fire stack. Standing on the side of Joe, and you know that creeper's gonna wanna tote.

There's an old saying in Tennessee, I know it's in Texas, probably in Tennessee, that says, fool me once, shame on you. If you fool me, you can't get fooled again.

Computer tell them this, computer tell them that. The officials, they all agree. Computer tell them the devil knows what and then take the pension from me. Yeah, yeah. Computer tell them this, computer tell them that. And the officials,

came into DC because computer tell them this, computer tell them that, and the official they all agree. Computer tell them the devil knows what, and then take the pension from me. Yeah, yeah. Computer tell them this, computer tell them that, and the official they all agree. Computer tell them this.

a rich man. The official, they getting hot, and they made me to understand. They claim computer tell them that, yeah, yeah. Computer tell them this, computer tell them that, and the official, they all agree. Computer tell them.

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Keep away from me. I will be coming with my computer. You're going to roll into Bombardier, yeah, yeah. Computer tell them this, computer tell them that, and the official, they all agree. Computer tell them, the devil knows what, and then take the pension from me. Everybody hate the money, yeah.

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The Britilla hen. 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The zeon pink swan. There's a chip in the ceiling, a new parliament bill that says freedom of creation.

We are so severe. Inspired by West Indian tribal tongues which color our judgment of neglected humanities. My Creoleness in the garden city of old world realism.

bequest by political fate and magic, philosophical myth, and regimes of trickster gods, puppetries of theater,

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I'm killing these niggas, man.

Hey y'all, this is Joy, aka Rebecca Holy Love, the Dirty Debutante, aka Tennessee Slim, aka Star Kitty. And this is a tale of revenge, resolve, and redemption. See, Danny Swain was never young enough to be my child, but I loved him, and I looked after him like he were my own. I tried my best to guide him and lead him in the right direction, and yes, he needed a whole lot of guidance, but his heart was in the right place, so I took him under my wing. As you're navigating through this crazy life, you know, you can have your fair share of letdowns and setbacks. And I think one day something snapped in Danny because of all that. My baby did everything under the sun you could think of. Boys in Blue finally caught up with him and charged him with 17 counts of forgery, impersonation, hacking, and intent to distribute. Now everybody makes mistakes. If a man steals a loaf of bread to feed his daughter, does that make him wrong? They had my baby facing all types of charges. They even gave him a court date. I prayed for him and I meditated as much as I could, but some things a young man is just going to have to learn on his own, right or wrong. And Danny will later find that out. Why did he do what he did? What made him want to get his payback? Well, perhaps it's best if we start

butterflies drowned in wine. I'm headed into town, where up is up and down is down. None of this fumbling.